0: I stopped taking drugs when I finally found the Lord. Drugs just can't do it for you.
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0: Campus.
1: Oh.
2: I'm not into writing fucking morbid music like the rest of these pricks that are playing here. They're all like bollocks, you know what I mean? They're all like fucking... They're all in pain. But my fucking ears are in pain.
3: We stayed up 5 straight nights.
4: Go off!
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0: 17 years old. 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
1: Yeah.
0: Now you have to get the image.
1: Yeah.
0: And he gets into the elevator, and it's a big elevator, it's all paneled. And who's standing there? I ask you, who's standing there? I'll tell you who's standing there. Lauren Bacall is standing there.
2: Oh,
0: hello, Steve. How's your family? And that's his background. I mean, what kind of music can you expect from someone with a little badminton racket getting in an elevator with Lauren Bacall?

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1: Never seen a hate as great as jealousy. 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

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I came to you as Horus. I came to you as Akhenaten. I came to you as Vishnu. I came to you in parabolic visions, far-flung tales of the mystics. 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

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I am rising a star. Buddha, Texaco, America, Cosmic, Nova, Nuclear, Unicorn, Microsoft, Pixel, Gravity.

dark to attract predators, staving off the light, blocking the entrance, holding the dawn in place. 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

0: You know, a long time ago, people used to gather on the edge of the water, just like moss. And they stayed there. And that's how a lot of cities came to be.
1: Radio Campus, j'en ai pris beaucoup pendant longtemps. Mais maintenant, ça va.

0: Meanfulness. 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Why can't I say that?
1: To this miserable reality, we oppose our utopia, which is at least the utopia of
2: meaningfulness, quality of life, joy, desire,
1: beauty.

0: The way that I think I was packing,
1: it felt, you know, leaving with no intention of return, but it was very subconscious.
0: The way that I think I was packing,
1: it felt, you know, leaving with no intention of return, but it was very subconscious.
2: جيت مع ثلاث اشياء بس مفتاح البيت and رح فرجيك اياهم مش مفتاح البيت ضيعته actually ما بعرف وين
0: and these two cards
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0: and these two cards
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0: And these two cards. The way that I think I was packing,
1: it felt. You know, leaving with no intention of return, but it was very subconscious.
3: I came with only three things. I came with only three things. I came with only three things. I came with only three things. Three things. I came with only three things. I came.
1: These two cities made me someone who can navigate certain things in life in better ways, in a way.
3: With only three things, I came with only
0: I don't really link things to Beirut or Berlin anymore, just linked to moments and experiences in a way.
1: I don't really link things to Beirut or Berlin anymore, just linked to moments and experiences in a way.
3: I came with only three things. I came with only three things. I came

20 seconds and counting. T-minus 15 seconds. Guidance is internal. 12, 11, 10, 9. Ignition sequence start. 6, 5.

0: can tease this book? What did the, what is it talking about?
1: In short, it's two generations of people in the prairies and the way that connection to their communities changes with access to the telephone. So it's about a gay farmer living by himself in total isolation, who has resigned to this life and is against the idea of people having more access to him via the telephone.
0: What kind of resignation do you talk about from this guy, this gay guy in the countryside?
1: What kind of what?
0: It was a kind of resignation.
1: Yeah, it's like he has accepted that he's just going to be by himself, I guess, because of the time period. It's the 1950s, and he understands this thing about himself, but he's not willing to fight for it, I guess. So his life is alone out there. So it is about him finally experiencing, having like a queer experience, I guess, and the way that that sudden connection to this part of himself mirrors his sudden connection to also society via the telephone. And then the other half of the book is about the offspring of one of the two people in this encounter, having her own difficulties in the 90s with being a lesbian.
0: Mm-hmm. So two short stories about people fighting against isolation in their homosexuality, and something they will they found connect. Will they? Oh, what will be the third part?
1: I mean, I don't want to give away too much, but there is a, you know, the two stories are not separate. Ultimately, they are linked to each other, but okay. It is about this girl discovering this huge part of her father's life that she didn't know anything about, and then coming in contact with the man that he had this relationship with.
0: Mm-hmm. Mm.
2: Two short stories with 300 pages, right?
1: Yeah.
3: Trolls.
1: Yeah.
3: Okay, so we are gonna end quite a little this interview, or do you have a last one?
0: Yeah, I would like to be back a short moment about the way you will live, earn your money in the next years. Because if you want to make something like 300 pages, you have to make 60, so you have 240 pages to go. And so, do you think you can't use the residencies to go further in the book? I just talked about this book earlier in the broadcast. And I was talking about people that, as an artist, can pass from a residency to another and be able to work on it. And so do you plan to do it this way in the next year and maybe the rest of your life? What is the plan?
1: Yeah, I mean, I really love the format of going to work on a book on a residency, so I will continue to apply to them whenever I find the opportunity.
0: Do you have another one in view?
1: Not at the moment, no. I mean, up until now, most of the residencies international that I've done have been with Calc, and you can only apply for and have one at the same time. So that's a future me thing to look into. But I know that they actually do residencies in Saskatchewan, but in a region that I am not from. So I think it would be really nice to go and see the province from a different angle. But otherwise, it will be... I mean, I received a grant from the Canada Council to work on this book. So that's been supporting me this year up until now. And will continue to support me for a while, and otherwise it'll just be back to my regular going to the tattoo studio and doing that by day and comics by night until the book is done.
0: And what is your position regarding the position of art inside society? Because earn money from the state to continue to create stories, is it for you a gift or a necessity or something that the society owe you?
1: I don't think I'm owed it necessarily, but I do think that it's valuable, especially for people that are telling stories about, you know, marginalized communities or like people, you know, Saskatchewan is a mystery to a lot of people in Canada. People in, you know, nobody I speak to about the province who isn't from there knows anything about it. They've driven through it on Highway 16 and that's, you know, that's their understanding of it. So I also think for just a general Canadian standpoint, it's important for these stories to be told.
0: I agree.
1: Thank you.
2: Thank you.
3: Last thing of the interview, I have asked you for a forgotten comics. Did you have time to think about it?
1: Yes.
3: And did you bring something?
1: I didn't bring with me because I only have what I had in my suitcase, which was mostly clothes and paper.

weekend. Late. Exhausted after a long day. I've ate too much, I've drunk too much, I've spent too much. 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One last drink, one last song. 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I find it very hard to fit the music to the mood, and there's nothing worse than to make the wrong choice. 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But then I find just the right thing.

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0: At the end, yeah. 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

L L A P U L I L O A. Piquez le O O. Plissez le S S. Bordez le P P. Coupez le T T. Crantez le A A. Ourlez le I I. Froncez le U U. Coudre le L L. O T A T A. I O N O E S A SA. L N O NO N L A LA S P E E A L O LO S N U NU T L O.

Bye, have a great day. You too. Thank you. You're welcome. It's my pleasure. Pleasure is all mine. See you soon. See you next time. See you then. Looking forward. Me too. Great to hear. Absolutely. Glad we're on the same page. Absolutely. I enjoy our conversations. Absolutely. It's always enriching to explore new ideas with you. Definitely. I hope to see you soon. I hope so too. I'm really looking forward to the next time. I couldn't agree more. Glad we feel the same way. Me too. Goodbye. Bye for now. Have a good day. You too. Thank you. Take care. Take care. Bye. Goodbye. Take care now. See you soon. Until next time. I can't wait. Neither can I. See you next time. See you when I see you. See you then. Until then. Yes, until then. Yes, later. Later. Later. Later. Take care. Take care, bye. Bye-bye and take care.
Bye for now. Bye. Bye-bye. See you. See you. Bye. Bye now. Take care. You too. Bye-bye now. See you soon. Yes, bye, and take good care. Thanks. Bye-bye. Bye for now. Take care. You too. Bye. Bye-bye. Have a good day. Thank you.

quite loose, and far from clean, I'm plummeting slowly, doused in dopamine. The walls are thin, my nerves are shot. I'm vulnerable and I know. Is that your love?

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I rolled down the National Stroll. And with a big fat paycheck strapped to my hip sack and a shore leave wristwatch underneath my sleeve,

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And I left all my papers on the Ticonderoga. And I was in bad need of a shave. I slopped at the corner on cold chow mein and shot billiards with a midget until the rains stopped. And I bought a long sleeve shirt with horses on the front and some gum and a lighter and a knife and a new deck of cards with girls on the back.

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And I had a cold one at the Dragon, some Filipino floor show. And I talked baseball with a lieutenant over a Singapore sling. And I wondered how the same moon outside over this Chinatown fair could look down on Illinois

kept seeing Columbo's car around. First of all, we saw it outside Burger King on Byers Road, badly parked, about 5 feet away from the curb and at the craziest angle, as if he'd stopped there in a hurry. Then my brother saw it outside the place where the swimming pool and the badminton courts are, and later again I saw it parked outside the off-licence, closer to the pavement this time, and parallel to. We only ever saw the car parked, but it always seemed to be outside somewhere I liked to go. And then, when we went out for dinner on Wee Karen's birthday, and we were hanging our coats up on the coat rack, we saw Columba's old Mac already hanging there, in amongst all the expensive fur and leather and things. I had a quick look around while we were being taken to our table, to see if he was there, but I couldn't see him anymore.

But then one night, while I was sitting outside on the steps playing my Game Boy, I heard a car stopping on the gravel in front of me. And while I tried to decide which way round to put the L-shaped Tetris piece that was falling, I felt someone sitting down on the steps beside me, and I heard them scratching their head. And then, in the reflection on the screen, I saw that it was him. "Those really are the most fascinating little machines," he said. "But I'd built up a whole high pile which needed a single line for down the side, and I couldn't look up in case it came. But it certainly is nice around here," Columbo said, and I heard his Mac moving as he looked around. The single line I'd been waiting for didn't come though, and soon my screen was filled all the way to the top, so I put it down and asked Columbo if someone from around here had been murdered.

murdered, sir? No, he said. I don't think you could call it murder. Well, what are you investigating? I asked him. Well, sir, it's a case of counterfeit notes. Perhaps you'd call it theft, but I'm not rightly sure. It's new for me, I'll tell you that. Then he picked up the Game Boy and stared at it, all fascinated. Could I, would you mind, he said, and I showed him how to start up a game. But pretty soon the screen was full and he shook his head. Well, he said,

sorry if I troubled you, sir, he said. I'll let you get back to your game. You know, this really is a lovely area. And as he walked off down the steps, I watched until he opened the door of his car, and I went to start up another game. But then he stopped. Oh, I'm sorry, he said, holding one hand up in the air, a cigar between his fingers, and looking down at the ground. Just a little thing, he said, and he scratched the back of his head with a hand that had been up in the air. Well, something like that, sir, that little machine you have there. Would someone be able to make samples with that, from records and stuff? I laughed and shook my head. That's fine, sir, he said, I was just curious. Then he got in the car and drove.

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0: And the environment that surrounds the present you. None of these elements of reality last forever.
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